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1: I've been warped by the rain, driven by the snow. 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And I'm still willing. And I was out on the road late at night. I seen my pretty Alice in every headlight. Alice, Dallas, Alice.